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Retro 90.5 HD, tu viaje al pasado. 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

Judgment Day. 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But remember, everything.

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0: 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Because they ain't sexy at all.
1: Retro 90.5 HD. Aquí los clásicos vuelven a sonar.

0: Yo, man, let's get out of here. 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
1: Esto es solo música retro 90.5 HD, tu viaje al pasado.